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Billy Madison Station. Yeah, we've been known to have accidents. Rock 101.1. Still trying to get the sand out of your car from a weekend at Buffalo Springs in 98? 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

0: program. We'll have the queen on. If you got a divorce question, a woman shot her shot and had to eat an L. You won't believe how this woman broke a guy's weenie. This guy says he's in the trades like HVAC and can't get a baddie. A woman argues why men are losers. Your chance to fart on somebody, plus our big-ass world news all coming up. 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

0: have the queen on if you got a divorce question. A woman shot her shot and had to eat an L. You won't believe how this woman broke a guy's weenie. This guy says he's in the trades like HVAC and can't get a baddie. A woman argues why men are losers. Your chance to fart on somebody, plus our big-ass world news all coming up. 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
2: I was living in a single room with three other individuals. One of them was a male, and the other two, well, the other two were females. God only knows what they were up to in there. And furthermore, Susan, I wouldn't be the least bit surprised to learn that all four of them habitually smoke marijuana cigarettes. Reefers.

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From the Bad Boy West Texas studios, Mo with Attitude. 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I tried so hard and I got so the White Stripes. 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

0: I was just telling Derek, I realized I really don't like athletic women. I don't know why. Because I was playing pickleball yesterday. My whiff wasn't really athletic. 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And I just found that to be so hot. Or when I would hit it to her and then she would miss it. That was like the hottest thing. But some of the other women that were good at it, I was like, whoa.
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0: Because you got a vacuum for Father's Day.
1: Yeah, I did get a vacuum for Father's Day.
2: Oh, nice.
1: Yeah, no, it was. It was super nice. Yeah, she's hilarious. She's so damn funny.
0: This guy, Jesco, says he does everything and he does not bitch.
1: Yeah.
0: So his woman must make all the money. And then he does everything around the house, but mm-hmm. he doesn't bitch.
1: Yep.
0: I just wonder what the woman would expect the man to do. Or would she still want to do 50% of all the household chores if she was in that situation?
1: Yeah.
2: No, she wouldn't. No.
0: But why not?
2: I don't know. I don't live that life, but...
0: He better be cleaning the gutters, mowing the yard, doing laundry. That's what Brit Mar is saying. He better be doing everything.
1: Dang. He's got to do everything.
2: Indoor and outdoor.
0: Indoor and outdoor. Yeah.
1: Yep.
0: What would you want your man to do if you were paying all the bills? 1-855-FU-BILLY. They say men are doing all, like, tons of housework now.
1: Yeah.
0: All right, let me take a quick break.
1: Pretty soon we're going to start dating men.
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0: All right. So I was just saying, 30%. Well, no, it's 200% up now for men, domestic duties. Married dads spend over 30 hours per week doing domestic duties. Which, I'm fine with it. I'm fine with it. But Derek brought up a great point. Not many people get to live that life anymore where it's a one-income house. That just doesn't happen.
1: Yeah, no. I don't know how you can afford it.
0: So if you can, if you are, you have that luxury of a one-income house, how do you divvy up the chores then?
1: You don't. You just, as a man, you do all of them.
0: You do everything, huh?
1: Yeah. That's just how it is.
0: What's up, Stacy?
16: What's going on, guys?
0: What's up? So I was just curious because, you know, Derek, he got a vacuum for Father's Day. He's
1: pretty
0: having
1: sweet.
0: To clean. He pays all the bills. He, as he says, he's giving his woman a free ride. She just gets a free ride in life. I feel like, you know.
1: That's what I'm here for.
0: That's what Derek's there for. I just don't know how. I feel like there could be resentment at some point. Maybe Derek won't be resentful, but.
1: No.
0: In most situations.
1: I don't treat her very well.
0: Most situations, there might be some resent or contentment for doing everything. You know, maybe not right away, but it will wear away.
1: Mm-hmm.
0: Stacy, if you were paying all the bills, what would you expect your stay-at-home man to do?
16: Well, I actually lived this situation for about 7-8 years.
0: Okay.
16: I could out-earn my husband. We were firefighters and medics and stuff, so we had shift work.
0: Yeah.
16: The only thing I expected my husband to do is to make sure our kid was still alive and fed and watered throughout the day.
0: That's
16: essentially
0: it.
16: I'd come home, play with them. I'd still shift work. You work about 12-hour shifts. So I'd just get home, cook something, play with our baby, and get laundry done on my off days. And
0: damn, so you would still do all the domestic chores.
2: Dang.
0: And your man just kind of got a free ride.
16: Yeah, he was a retired fire chief, so I figured, hey, you know what? Let's let you chill. My job's not, I mean.
0: Did you still give him cheeks whenever he wanted it?
16: Absolutely. Absolutely. He's the one that didn't want it all that much. But,
0: so,
16: I've got that super active hyperdrive on that.
0: Yeah, so I the dudes start to wear down at one point where they're just like, nah, I don't even want to do it.
2: Especially fire chiefs.
16: Yeah.
0: I wonder why that happens.
16: He got sedentary instead of being active and just kind of chilled and existed.
0: It's crazy because for whatever reason, the first person that did a circumcision, they must have really liked the fire department.
1: I think the first person that ever did it, there wasn't a fire department.
0: Well, they had to have been.
1: Or at least they didn't wear helmets.
0: I mean, circumcision couldn't have been around that long, right? Medical one.
1: I think it's been around since BC.
0: I'm not sure. When did it? Because I feel like they must have really liked the fire department because they all look like fire chiefs. It's like, I want it to look just like the helmet of a fire chief.
1: There's no way they said that at all when they did it.
0: That's what I imagine.
2: Circumcision dating back to at least 6,000 BC.
0: Jeez. What'd they use?
1: Where they didn't have, they used to use a rock.
2: Yeah.
0: Oh. Well, when did they start doing the medical one where they would, because those had to look insane. They couldn't have been great looking.
1: Oh, man.
0: You know what I mean?
1: They're probably the best looking ones.
0: There's no way. Again, I mean, they did build the pyramids.
2: They did.
0: Those are pretty spot on.
1: They didn't. The aliens did.
2: Okay. Yep.
0: Well, thank you, Stacy, so much for the call. Appreciate it.
2: Ancient Egypt.
0: Wow. Dang. Mm-hmm. It is. They say it's more hygienic. Look what happened to Nard.
1: Yeah. He almost lost his penis because of it.
0: He had one of the most unhygienic wieners of all time.
1: Still does. No, I know.
0: No, no, he's a stud. This week, I'm just going to give Nard compliments. I feel like we're always mean to him.

0: I'm not.
1: Nah, Nard's got a huge one.
0: Okay, well.
1: He's a big boy. That's right.
0: He belongs in jail.
2: I do not either.
1: Nah, he's got that big. He's got that thing.
0: Cops should start looking at him.
2: Okay, that's stupid.
1: Do you have the audio? Is this the divorcing one?
0: Yeah, I
1: got a couple pieces of audio here that I need. Married 20 years and she's tired of the nice guy husband. I need that one. And then I also need the one thinking about divorcing her husband.
0: Married nice guy is row two.
1: Badass. All right, check this out.
3: Bad news for my husband. I didn't get everything done that I wanted to get done today, so I was feeling really stressed out, and then I had a headache. I just really felt like I needed to divorce him because somehow he was the root of all my problems.
1: Think about that. She has a bad day, and immediately she's like, gosh, you're the damn reason I have all these problems, and I just want to divorce you. Anytime she's having a bad day. I mean, that is... And why is the dude... He's always the root of all her problems. Listen to how she says it.
3: I needed to divorce him because somehow he was the root of all my problems. I had a headache and he said, did you drink water today? And I said, I don't know. Probably not. And he said, have you taken any meds? And I said, obviously no. I'm just sitting here on my phone hoping the headache goes away and thinking about divorcing you because you are the root of all my problems right now.
1: Josh, what a lucky man.
0: Yeah.
1: Huh? And he, and this guy, he's kind of a schmuck because he's asking, well, she's like, you're, I want to divorce you. You're the root of all my problems. Did you drink water? Did you have any water? Maybe that's why you have a headache. Maybe you're dehydrated.
0: Maybe.
1: So, yeah, well, right now I just want you to go away because you're the root of all my problems and I'm thinking about divorcing you. Okay.
3: And he said, do you want me to leave you alone? And I said, yeah.
1: Do you want me to leave you alone to your thoughts about divorcing me and me being the root of all your problems?
3: You're him banging around downstairs, humming to himself. And he came back up 15 minutes later with some headache meds and my water with the water flavor I like.
1: What an idiot. So this guy's like, she's in one of her moods. So let me get her some water. We'll put her favorite flavor in there with headache medicine, you know, and then she'll forget that I'm the root of all her problems.
3: He just handed them to me and didn't say anything and walked away, and I can hear him washing dishes right now. And I just think, I will keep him around.
1: You know, he should have had some water and headache medicine, and he should have chugged that stuff down right in front of her. Bitch, you're giving me a headache.
0: Yeah.
1: Oh, my goodness. That is just terrible.
0: Yeah, it is.
1: Nah, you're the root of all my problems.
0: Mm.
1: Ugh. How do you end up in that situation? And how do you not leave?
0: I don't know. I don't know how you stay.
1: I got to get off the internet because it's making me scorned.
0: It is.
1: It's making me just look at the whole world that it's just evil.
0: Yeah, because it's just not reality.
1: What do you mean? That's all I see.
0: I know it's all.
1: All
0: you
1: I
0: see
1: is women hating their man.
0: But this isn't how people are, though.
1: What do you think, Nard? Is this how they are?
2: Yeah, it is.
0: No, it's not.
1: I think they are.
2: I feel like it is too.
0: Not at all.
1: I think this is real life. I think women run around thinking about divorcing their man all the time.
0: And I don't.
1: And the reason I think this is accurate is. And anytime they get divorced, it's always the dude. It was his fault. I got to get off that side of the internet. I don't know how to because I try to. Let me change my algorithm around, and it always comes back.
0: It's because there is no other side of the internet. That is what the internet is.
1: Ugh.
0: It's just not reality. It's really not.
1: Okay, is it not reality?
0: I don't know any person in real life that like this is how their life is.
1: Nard, see people all the time.
0: Yeah.
1: I mean, Chris, your life was this.
4: Mine was this, and I did anything to, like, make things better after getting yelled at and everything.
0: It
4: sucked.
1: Yeah, so you lived this life.
4: I did for a while, like a couple of years. It was bad.
0: Right. His wife went through something.
4: She was going through it.
0: She was going through it, and they came back together, though.
1: I know, but that's not typical.
0: I know because the internet.
1: Because his wife, I'm saying his situation is not typical. They usually don't go back.
4: Yeah.
0: Mm.
1: And I just read this article today that says your brain was never designed for this much bad news. Humans evolved to pay close attention to danger, right?
0: Mm-hmm.
1: But today, that instinct is being overwhelmed by endless supply of bad news from around the world. Oh, like our brains, we're supposed to, oh, watch out for danger, right?
0: Yeah.
1: But we're not supposed to live in this perpetual state of danger.
0: It's just like, you know, I spend all day on the internet looking at just the biggest, best boobs you've ever seen in your life. And I get off the internet and then I have my wife's boobs, you know, and I just got to tell myself, like, that's not real life.
1: That's not real life.
0: These are real wife boobs right here.
1: Yeah.
0: You know what I mean? Very flawed and, you know, just doesn't quite do what the internet boobs do.
1: Right. So you're saying, but then.
0: But that's just because I'm just like, the internet's not real.
1: The internet's not real.
0: You know? Gotcha. I see my wife's boobs in public all the time.
1: All the time. It's like, oh, look at those.
0: Just janky ass boobs.
1: Right.
0: You know what I mean? I never see, like, just a big old knockers just knocking around. Like, you just don't, like...
1: Yeah, you don't see that a lot.
0: You don't see that.
1: Not a lot.
0: Just on the internet, because the internet's fake.
1: Yeah.
0: That's...
1: I don't agree. You don't really see, like, great knockers out in public.
0: No, never.
1: No.
0: At least I never do. And if I do, I remember them, because it stands out so much.
1: Right. It's like, oh, man.
0: Oh, my God.
1: You must be visiting here.
0: Yeah. You know,
1: Nart, is this real life? Is this really how it is out there? I got this other lady talking about how she's tired. She's been married for 20 years. She's real tired of her nice husband.
3: Married the nice guy, the guy who made me laugh. I married the guy who was stable, who didn't yell. I married the guy who wasn't afraid to get down on the floor and play with kids. I married the guy who laughed really loudly, who didn't seem to care if anybody was watching. I married the guy who was soft with me, who listened to me on the phone for hours. I married the nice guy.
1: Okay, what sounds pretty damn good to me, right?
2: Right.
1: Great life. She married the nice guy.
0: Mm-hmm.
1: But guess what? Where there is no problem, we got to make a problem.
4: Yeah.
3: I married the nice guy when I was 23 years old. I married the guy who'd come from a family who felt like life is hard. We're not going to make it easy on you. And what's funny is he married the nice girl, the girl who did everything to please somebody else, who molded herself.
1: Yeah, now she wants a divorce.
0: Typical.
1: She goes on to say she wants a divorce.
0: Yeah.
1: She literally got the guy
0: mm-hmm.
1: that... hangs out with the kids, spends time with the kids, cleans, does everything with a smile, right? And she's like, I'm just so tired of his smile.
0: Yeah. Just so tired of it.
1: Oh, stupid. What a dumbass.
0: I'm so tired of his smile.
1: I'm so tired of his happiness.
0: I think anybody would love that they had a partner that was always happy.
1: Yes.
0: Like, that would be like, oh, this is... It almost doesn't seem real.
1: You love it and anything else. You come home, you got a dog that's happy to see your dog's
0: you love
1: always
0: that.
1: Happy. You love the hell out of that thing.
0: You take your wife out to eat. She's, you know, having a great time. You love to see her happy.
1: Yes. What dude is like, man, so why'd you leave your wife? Dude,
0: she was just happy.
1: So happy all yeah. the time. She just wouldn't take the smile off her face.
0: No matter what I did, she was happy.
1: Just a constant happiness.
0: It could be the smallest thing I did for her, she was just happy.
1: I got tired of that.
0: Yeah.
1: I'm sorry, you said what? Oh, man, she just was always happy.
0: It's like, where's the toot at?
1: And I just got tired of that happiness all the time.
0: Mm.
1: No dude has ever said that.
0: Nope.
1: This woman, she's like, I married the nice guy that makes me laugh.
0: Mm-hmm.
1: And nice guy. He takes care of the kids in the house, and he uh-huh. works hard. Just, he's always happy.
0: Yeah. No, yeah, you're right. Nobody's ever like that. Like,
1: no,
0: upset.
1: No dude has mm-hmm. ever left a woman that was too happy.
0: I've never seen it.
1: No.
0: So.
1: If you have, you're the biggest idiot on earth.
0: Right. I would ridicule you forever.
1: You deserve all the ridicule that you get. And
0: you deserve
1: a happy
0: to be
1: woman.
0: Just a miserable person. Like, what an idiot you would be.
1: She was always in a good mood. She always saw the bright side of things.
0: I just don't think that person exists.
1: She was always glass half full.
0: Like,
1: I couldn't handle
0: who
1: it.
0: Who has that wife? Does that wife actually, does that person actually exist?
5: She's so agreeable.
0: Not just wife, but like just person. I don't think so.
1: Uh-uh. But this one, she's like, I just couldn't handle all the happiness he was bringing in my life.
0: No, you never heard that. Yeah, you've never heard that. No.
5: It was just so much happiness all the time. I hated it.
1: All right, so women over 50 are the best lovers.
2: What?
0: Like, you're just throwing out nonsense all day.
1: No, I'm not,
0: yeah,
1: Derek.
0: Yeah, you are, dude.
1: No.
0: Yeah, you are.
1: Stop
0: Come
1: it.
0: Come on, you cannot say that with a straight
1: yeah,
0: face.
1: Yeah, I can.
0: No, you can.
1: Yeah,
0: women
1: I
0: over
1: can.
0: 50 are the best lovers?
1: That's what they're saying.
0: Come on, dude. Come on.
1: Over
0: you're already stretching
1: 50.
0: It if you say it over 30.
1: They, with the best cheeks.
0: What?
1: They over got them.
0: Over 50.
1: Yeah. We'll get to your calls next. Hang on.
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0: does. It seems like they want
1: the girl.
0: To be
1: you
0: up.
1: Can't tell me girls aren't getting hit on. Like, I just don't believe that. I think that's a made up story.
0: I got a great story for you, Derek, that I think you're gonna like.
1: Oh, I'm sure.
0: Something that I'm was sure. declared extinct. Yeah. No. I mean, this. Yeah. No.
1: Oh, yeah, for sure.
0: No, this is good. No, it's something that was extinct.
1: Yeah.
0: That is making a huge
1: the
0: comeback.
1: Big Montana?
0: No, it is not the Big Montana. I'll tell you what it is next.
2: No way. Not today.
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18: What the? I gotta give away some VIP tickets to our BMS Live this Friday, 7 to 9 p.m. Now, the show's free.
21: Yep.
18: So it doesn't cost anything, but nothing. This will guarantee your butt cheeks a seat. So let's get you qualified. Let's get you a VIP right now.
21: Okay.
18: It's not even a qualify. You just get it.
22: Yeah.
18: I don't even know why I said that. I'm just so used to saying qualify. It's just muscle memory. I just said I'm going to qualify you for something that you're actually going to get. That's just so stupid. So let me get you something. What do we want to talk about? Here. What did we bring up earlier? Ooh. Married dads are doing what more of now? What are they doing more? We brought this up earlier on the show. Derek actually got something for Father's Day that kind of went along with the story. Mm. Let me go to Austin real quick. You got to be in the listening area, obviously. What's up, Austin? Do you remember what married men are doing more of?
23: What are married men doing more of?
18: Yeah, because we talked about this earlier.
23: They're
18: on
23: going
18: the show.
23: Shopping and doing like cleaning clothes and doing housework.
21: Yes,
18: that's
21: exactly
18: correct.
21: Yes,
18: that is it.
21: Ding, ding, ding.
18: More of the domestic duties is correct. And do you remember? It doesn't matter. You already got the VIP tickets to our BMS Live, which is going to be at Hooters this Friday, 7 to 9 p.m. Get there early. It's right off of 151 near SeaWorld. But do you remember what Derek got for Father's Day? What troll gift?
23: He got a vacuum.
18: Yes, he did. Yes, I did. Yes, he did.
21: True story.
18: All right, hang on the line, Austin. We'll get you guys more tickets tomorrow for VIP to our BMS Live.
21: This is why I talk, because my chick trolls me.
18: She does.
21: So, you know, I laughed. It was a hell of a gift.
18: I love the fact that she cries because she doesn't want to learn anymore.
21: Cries. Actual tears.
18: You know what I think is also funny? That Nard will watch a documentary and know less about the subject than
21: somehow,
18: he did before.
21: Somehow, he's dumber. And I don't know how. That's impressive.
18: It's incredible.
22: Yeah.
21: It really is. He watched a whole documentary, and now somehow he knows less. What? I know a lot. No, you didn't. You were given a shot, and you said nothing.
18: I now know less about Hitler.
21: Yeah. I now think that Hitler just hated Olympics.
18: He hated cheaters.
21: Yeah.
18: That's what I learned.
21: Right.
18: Hey, you guys cheat.
21: He hated track and field.
18: Yeah. He just wanted to stop the world from cheating.
21: No, he was racist.
24: Well, that too, yeah.
18: He was a
21: bad
18: guy.
21: That was the point.
18: That's the whole point, Nard.
21: You missed the whole point.
24: Was it?
21: You thought that he hated sport.
18: He hates the Olympics.
21: Look, he did.
18: Wow. No,
21: yeah, because black people were in it, and they were

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Good morning. It's Rock 101.1. It's Mighty Iris. Oh my gosh. Tell me why I can never sleep on a Sunday night. This is ridiculous. I am wiped out on Sundays and I do take naps. Do you think that had anything to do with it? Oh, it's all coming to me now. That's probably what it was.

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for a road trip this summer. You? Oh, you. I see you. It's Rock 101.1. So check this out. You could either road trip with the family to go to Six Flags, or you could go to DFW to see the fray Saturday, August 1st. We're going to throw in a $200 gas card and a hotel night stay. So scan that QR code at any United Express location. And yeah, good luck. Congratulations to Joey McDonald. He's on his way to Six Flags. See? Someone already won. You could be our next winner. Good luck. Here's Muse.

Me too. I feel like we could have been so much closer. It's Rock 101.1. It's Mighty Iris. Oh, and happy belated Father's Day to all the Lubbock dads that are listening. We love you. I hope you had an amazing, amazing Father's Day yesterday. I saw my dad on Friday because I had a busy weekend, but I took him out for hamburgers because he chose it. I don't know. I would have gotten him steak if he wanted it. You know what I'm saying? I hope your dad's got a cake. I bought my dad cookies. Happy Father's Day. Crispy Fighters.

0: It's Rock 101.1. Guess what we're doing for America's 250th birthday, starting July 1st. It's Rock 101.1's 1776. That's 1,776 songs with no repeats. Yeah, I mean, we're going to play a little bit of everything. It's going to be great. I'll keep reminding you.
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From the grunge of the 90s to the evolution of rock, we've been the soundtrack of the Hub City since the days of Reese Air Force Base. 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

I'm still on holiday time. It's Rock 101.1. It's Mighty Iris. Who else is feeling like Monday should be another day of rest, you know? And this song's got me thinking about Friday. Ugh, I can't think about Friday on a Monday. It's just too hard. It makes me want to cry. But then again, so does The Cure. So enjoy. Happy Monday, everybody.

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It's Rock 101.1. And have you looked up the trailer for Lenny Kravitz's daughter's new movie? Zoe Kravitz, she's so awesome. It's called How to Rob a Bank. But be careful, because when you type that into your Google, it doesn't show you the movie. It's really weird. It doesn't finish the sentence or the thought for you. So your phone probably thinks you're really wanting to rob a bank. Anyway, it hits theaters in September. It looks really good. It looks funny. Because Lenny

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You know what? I didn't eat breakfast this morning. It's Rock 101.1. It's Mighty Iris. I'm probably not going to eat lunch either. But you know what I will be craving by the day's end is like breakfast, like a waffle or pancakes with scrambled eggs. Oh, don't even get me started. Here's Pearl Jam.

It was crazy. It's Rock 101.1. It's Mighty Iris. It's rare that I have DJ gigs now, but when I do, oh my gosh, I go off. I rock out. I posted some videos on my Instagram at DJ Mighty Iris. If you ever want to say hi, you're Smashing Pumpkins.

Finally, something in the 806 that sounds good even when the wind is hitting 60. Rock 101.1. More music, less dust.

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It's Rock 101.1. I wonder what Dave Grohl likes for Father's Day. You know, he's such a rockin' dad. Like, what do you get Dave Grohl for Father's Day? I want to know. I would love to interview him one of these days. Light bulb, but he's like probably really hard to get a hold of. What do you think?

0: Keith.
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You know what I've noticed today? I'm grinding my teeth, or I'm tightening my jaw, or yeah. It's Rock 101.1, it's Mighty Iris. Even when I can't sleep, and I know that I'm just laying there, like with my eyes closed, I clench my jaw sometimes, and then I think, okay, relax it. Just let it stay open. Crazy stuff, right? We're learning so much more about each other. I love that. That's what Mondays are for. Here's the Strokes.

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101.1, America's birthday, 250th birthday. Guess what we're doing? Guess how we're celebrating? It's Rock 101.1's 1776. That's 1,776 songs, no repeats. What the heck are we going to be playing? I don't know, but it starts July 1st, all right? So mark your calendars. It's going to be wild.

right from the Napoleon Dynamite soundtrack. It's Rock 101.1. I saw Pedro, the guy that plays Pedro, Efren. Oh, what's his last name? His first name's Efren, but he was at a Comic-Con and someone like posted a photo with him. I wonder if he's a nice guy. He seems like he'd be cool, right? Here's Blink-182.

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So I took my dad to eat hamburgers for Father's Day because that's what he wanted. It's Rock 101.1. And we went to a restaurant, and there was a cardboard cutout of Wemby from the San Antonio Spurs. And I went to go stand up next to it. I don't think that was his actual height. Like, I want an actual scale of him because I want to see how short I am compared to Wemby. I'm only 4'11". Yeah.

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1: Hiya, it's Rock 101.1. How's your Monday treating you so far? Is it mundane? Is it exciting? Is it somber? Mine's just exhausted. Like, I feel tired is what it is. I hate feeling tired on a Monday because I want to have so much energy for you guys. Does it sound like I'm lacking energy? If it does, I will go chug a soda pop right now. Here's The Cure.

Rock 101.1, and even though I have lack of sleep, I'm still here. It's Mighty Iris High. I laid in bed this morning as long as I could to try and fall asleep. And if I was late for work, I was just going to say, you know what? I'm sorry. I would never be this late, though, to not start at 10, you know, my scheduled time. I meant like if I got to work, you know, by 8:45 or something, I think it would have been okay. I'm never late for work. Oh, I have dreams that I am, though. I hate that. Here's Kate Bush. I love this song. Thank you for playing it.

101.1 Green Day. Make sure you look up the trailer for Green Day's new movie. I've told you about it. It's called Nimrods, and it's out August 4th, 7th. Oh, I had it written down at one point, but it's coming. It's hitting theaters in August, and it looks awesome. Here's The Clash.

0: No, I had that kind of dream last night. It's Rock 101.1. I'll tell you about it later. But we're bringing back Road Trip in Summers, okay? You could either go to DFW to see the fray, or you could road trip with your family to Six Flags. And we're going to throw in a $200 gas card, a hotel night stay. So how do you get signed up? Scan the QR code at any United Express location, because we already have a winner. Joey McDonald wants to go to Six Flags with his family. And you know what? He's got it. Congratulations to Joey.
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Back when the $2 movies at Showplace 6 were the Friday night move, we're playing the soundtrack of your life before adulting was a thing. Oh, and you still got popcorn stuck between your teeth. Rock 101.

Okay, so I had like an end of the world kind of dream last night when I was asleep for a second. It's Rock 101.1. I dreamt of giant octopuses. Octopi? Giant octopi. There was more than one. And so that was there, and that was scary. Giant waves. I hate dreams like that. I really do. Why do I get the stressful dreams before I'm about to start my work week? I don't like that. Has that ever happened to you? Let me know. Here's Portugal the Man.

Here's the backstory. Our program director finally realized it wasn't 1975 anymore. It only took him 20 years. Say hello to Rock 101.1.

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catch up on episodes that you might have missed of our thrilling morning show, The Billy Madison Show. They do big dummy trivia, big ass world news, top five buttheads. 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

Mighty Iris. Have you listened to Evanescence's new album yet? It's called Sanctuary. It is amazing. Chef's kiss. Listen to it when you get the chance. Here she is now, Amy Lee. No.

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Text him what you want to hear because he plays a request every single day just after 4 o'clock, okay? Good luck. Here's Weezer.

0: Who's ready for a road trip this summer? Oh, we got your back. It's Rock 101.1. You can either go to DFW to see the fray or go to Six Flags with your family. 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All you have to do is scan the QR code. And congratulations to Joey McDonald. He's going to Six Flags with his family. You could be our next winner. Good luck.
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Okay, here's the deal. It's Rock 101.1. America is turning 250. So starting July 1st, mark your calendars. We're going to do a 1776 marathon of songs. No repeats. That's 1,776 songs. Can you imagine what's going to be on that playlist? I don't even know. I haven't seen it yet, but I'm excited to find out. Have a great rest of your month.

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If the song is longer than your commute and features a 5-minute flute solo, we're deleting it. You're welcome.

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But we're almost done. We got REM kicking us off. And remember that REM is from Athens, Georgia. That's why they sometimes have these various southern sayings like, you know, losing my religion.

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So the song was written on the road, like literally on the road. STP would tow a little trailer behind their touring RV and sometimes they'd go back there to work on songs while in transit. But don't know if the song was written on an actual interstate or just a regular highway.

We seem to be doing a teeter-totter summer this year, temperature-wise, but we're always doing a road trip in summer. You still win that road trip to DFW to see the fray, maybe that Six Flags trip with the whole family. Both those set you up with one-night hotel and a $200 United gas card to get you there, and all you gotta do to win is swing by your local United Express, but you gotta remember to scan that QR code for the road trip in summer.

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Another request for Wombat's inbox, but we can shoot those in to 806-100-1011 at any time. This is for someone requesting some classic new metal, so I'm just playing the oldest new metal song I could find.

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Either go see the fray on August 1st, or maybe do a road trip to Six Flags for the whole family. 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

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Sorry. 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

0: U.S. men's national team putting on another big World Cup win on Friday, beating Australia 2-0. We've got another game this week. It's coming up on Thursday against the last member of our group, the country that used to be pronounced as Turkey, but I don't think anyone knows how to pronounce it right nowadays.
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We got something pretty special planned to celebrate America's 250th birthday. 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

Heads up, we're celebrating America's 250th birthday, and we're starting a little early. We're starting on July 1st, since we got something pretty special planned. 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

song right here was inspired by the LA riots, a trip to the Middle East, and a science experiment Dexter Holland did back when he was still in medical school.

Heads up, best way to start your day is right here with the Billy Madison Show every Monday through Friday. And just in case your day didn't start early in the morning, you can always check out rock101log.com and listen to the show whenever you want.

4th of July is coming up sooner rather than later, so we're going to have 4th on Broadway, and we also have the 4th on Broadway evening concert. Headliner this year is someone you'll hear right here on Lubbock's Rock 101. We've got Lit headlining that show going

0: going on at 9 p.m. at the South Plains Fairgrounds, right here in Lubbock on the 4th of July.
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We know that it's actually an anagram, but the band says they'll never tell us what that anagram means.

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1: If you've been feeling unsteady, disoriented, or like your surroundings are moving, you're not imagining it, and you're not alone. For many people, these are signs of a vestibular disorder, and

Well, yesterday was officially the first day of summer, so we're still hooking you up with that road trip in summer. You still win that road trip to DFW to see the fray on August 1st, or maybe go for that Six Flags trip for the whole family. Both those also set you up with one-night hotel and $200 in gas, and all you gotta do to win is swing by United Express.

0: Another great day for the U.S. Men's World Cup team on Friday, beating Australia 2-0. We still got one more game in the group stage coming up this week. That game's on Thursday against the last member of our group. And I know we used to pronounce this country Turkey, but listening to some of the announcers, I'm not sure anyone knows how to pronounce it right nowadays.
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From the grunge of the 90s to the evolution of rock, we've been the soundtrack of the Hub City since the days of Reese Air Force Base. And yeah, we've had our tower bust. Rock

been great spending the afternoon with you. It's Wombat on Rock 101. We got the Greg Beharrell Show coming up next. And remember to swing by your local United Express. You could win yourself a road trip in summer.

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